Sweet Dreams, done in 1983 originally. Really creepy, weird, not sure what the hell's going on music video. But that was the Eurythmics. That new wave sound, I think I've said this before on the heavy, like, I dig it. Like, some songs hit really good. Some of them are just like, I don't know what the hell's going on. But I like it. I like to revisit those songs sometimes. And I wish more people would that are in current, like, rock and metal bands and redo those songs. Give them some teeth, wrap them in steel, and get stuff like Marilyn Manson did with Sweet Dreams. Here you go.

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0: Godsmack crying like a bitch. Bridget's favorite Godsmack song, in case you were wondering. Bridget and I will be together tomorrow morning, 6 a.m. to start your Monday off, right. I wish you were all in studio with me when Bridget lost and beat Bridget. What was that? Back on Wednesday.
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0: 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I attacked the cat. You lost three times this entire year. You're on pace to only have six losses the entirety of 2026. She lost 12 times last year. She's doing better, and she's still pissed off. That's how competitive she is. You'll have your chance to take her down tomorrow morning at 7:30. Here's the funeral portrait featuring Ivan Moody, Holy Wada. I try.

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6: A better life with Dr. Sanjay Gupta.
7: We all know how important it is to stay active as we age, especially as we get older. But I've come to realize that for as good as people are about getting their cardio in, a lot of older folks really don't seem to be doing the recommended amount of strength training or even understand why it's so important. It helps you stay functional and therefore independent for as long as possible. Certified strength and conditioning specialist Dana Santis says a great place to start is not with dumbbells or barbells, but with your body weight, which allows you to build strength while also learning how your body moves and where your limitations exist. It also reduces the risk of overwhelming your connective tissue, which adapts more slowly than muscles as we get older. Once you're comfortable, you can dial up that intensity, but do it slowly, do it carefully. I'm Dr. Sanjay Gupta, helping you live a better life.
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Fix Your Face, Machine Gun Kelly and Fred Durst on the heavy. And unfortunately, time is short. Got a few more for you, including something I'm very excited about. But first, I need to tell you, I will be with you tomorrow morning, 6 a.m. My name is Nick Weta. I am the Nick in the Mornings with Bridget and Nick, in case you were not aware. Hit me up on Facebook, whether that be the 96 Rock Cincinnati Facebook page or my own personal Facebook page. Just search Nick Weta, W-E-T-T-A. And I will be happy to accept your request. Love getting to know you guys more. You're all amazing. Without you, there would be no reason for me. And I hope you enjoy the heavy. You can always give me suggestions, cool stuff that's going on that I might not be aware of. Just hit me up. Let's connect, all right? Tomorrow morning, 6 a.m., start your Monday off right. This is a new song from The Who. Not the old band, The Who. I'm talking about the H-U, Who. Featuring Johnny Hawkins of Nothing More. It's called Lost Soul. I hope you like it.

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I think it's time we update it. How about nothing in life is free except 96 Rock? 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

Denise here in the 96 Rock Studio on a Sunday evening. What a beautiful weekend. We deserve this weekend with all the rain that we've been having. And I hope wherever you went this weekend that you took 96 Rock with you. Download the 96 Rock app and take us with you wherever you go. And we're going to be your soundtrack for the summer. We really are. It's Sour from Ryan Perks.

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Okay, so we're going from one hot hunky bunny guy in Trent Reznor to another hot and hunky bunny guy in Roddy Radke. And I guess I kind of like my guys a little dark and mysterious. And they're so dark and mysterious right now, they're not existent. It's Bad Guy Falling in Reverse. I'm the

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9: People have started using AI for all sorts of things, but I cannot think of an area where the stakes are higher than your health. First of all, I'll tell you this. I know doctors who have cracked some seemingly impossible cases with the help of AI, so it can be a powerful tool. But AI can also hallucinate, provide bad advice, and be just as confident when it does that. If you do decide to plug any personal medical information into one of these chatbots, you should know that while the companies that created them have robust privacy protections in place, they are not bound by HIPAA, like your healthcare provider is. Whatever the advice presented to you, take it with a degree of healthy skepticism. Always get a second opinion. And remember, if you ever experience concerning symptoms, skip the AI consult and head straight to the ER. I'm Dr. Sanjay Gupta, helping you live a better life.
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Okay, so I got the top 9 movies that never need to be redone. Godfather, Jaws, Princess Bride. I agree on that one wholeheartedly. Back to the Future, Goodfellas, Wizard of Oz, Casablanca, and Die Hard. And also add the Goonies in on that. I know you guys agree with me on this, and I'm sure that you have one you personally love that never should be redone. It's Crawl Back to My Coffin, Dayseeker.

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1: A better life with Dr. Sanjay Gupta.
2: 20 years ago, the average attention span was about 2.5 minutes. Today, it's just 47 seconds. Pretty disconcerting. That's according to new research out of UC Irvine. But really, this isn't our fault, at least not entirely. We can blame technology and the world around us. Attention, it turns out, is not an unlimited resource. You only have so much of it to give. Start paying more attention to what times of the day you seem to be at your mental peak. Try to knock out the more complicated stuff during that time. It's also important to take breaks every so often so you can more easily lock in when you're trying to concentrate. One expert said, even trying to visualize where you want to end your day with everything all wrapped up or with tons left to do, that can act as a real motivator. I'm Dr. Sanjay Gupta, helping you live a better life.
0: Well, that's all the commercials. 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

All right, so here's your top 10 metal tours for 2026, and I'm probably going to add a couple other ones on there. Metallica, My Chemical Romance, Behemoth, Motionless in White, and I Hope They Come to Town, Stained, Megadeth, Ginger, Godsmack, Alter Bridge, Baby Metal, and Five Finger Death Punch, and Evanescence. I hope that's a good list. I know it is. Dying to Love, Bad Omens.

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1: A better life with Dr. Sanjay Gupta.
2: Breast cancer is the most common cancer among women in the world. And according to a new study out of the University of Washington School of Medicine, an estimated 3.5 million cases a year are expected by 2050. Now, the good news is we've gotten so much better at screening, earlier detection, and cutting-edge treatments in many countries, including here in the United States. But even here in America, black women have a death rate from breast cancer that is 40% higher than white women, a disparity that exists despite our world-class treatment infrastructure. So what can you do to lower your risk? Eat less red meat? Try your best to manage your blood sugar and your weight? Exercise is really important. Cut back on drinking, quit smoking. And remember this, you should start getting mammograms. At what age? 40. That's when you should start. I'm Dr. Sanjay Gupta, helping you live a better life.
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It's Heavy as the Crown, Linkin Park.

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right, you guys, Denise is out of here. It is time for me to go. Thanks for hanging with me on this Sunday evening. I hope you had a good time. I know I did. And please wake up tomorrow morning with Bridget and Nick and try to beat Bridget at 7:30 to win a cool prize and that coveted I Beat Bridget t-shirt. I'll talk to you next week. It's Wake Up Calling, Papa Roach.

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2: Bippity Bop. 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Bilbo Baggins. 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
1: When did Mary Baggins. Poppins come into The Hobbit? Bippity Boppity Bilbo Baggins.
2: I was so close.
1: 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Bippity Boppity Bilbo.
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9: Recent survey conducted by Common Sense Media found one-third of teenagers prefer AI companions over humans for serious conversations. There's a term for that, social offloading. And experts we talked to warned that this habit could be stunting emotional growth, leaving an already isolated generation who came of age during the pandemic even less prepared for the messiness of human interaction. Sure, AI can help you polish whatever it is you're looking to say, but that's not very human, right? It's the messiness that makes our interactions with each other so real. It's also what makes them so validating, help us to develop our confidence, our voice, our deep bonds with each other. Psychiatrists we talked to encouraged turning to family or friends when you're struggling to express yourself. They are keen to help. I'm Dr. Sanjay Gupta, helping you live a better life.
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1: 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So you get what we had here last week, which is the way he wants it. Well, he gets it. I don't like it.

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18: You ever wake up in the middle of the night or maybe first thing in the morning and notice drool on your pillow? Unless you're sleeping next to someone who hasn't already seen all your good, bad, and ugly, it's probably not that big a deal and not anything to worry about unless it's something that just started happening recently. When people drool at night, it's often because of a stuffy nose, acid reflux, or being a mouth breather. People who sleep on their stomach or side are more likely to drool than someone who sleeps on their back. But in some cases, drooling at night can be a warning sign of something more serious, like dental issues, sleep apnea, or even early symptoms of Parkinson's disease. If you're at all concerned about this, the best place to start is with an ENT doctor, an ears, nose, and throat doctor. They can recommend a sleep study to possibly get some answers. I'm Dr. Sanjay Gupta, helping you live a better life.
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5: For the ninth year in a row, Finland has been named the happiest country in the world. That's according to the World Happiness Report put out every year by the Wellbeing Research Center at the University of Oxford in the UK. Two other Nordic nations, Iceland and Denmark, came in at numbers 2 and 3. Now, having spent quite a bit of time in these countries over my 2.5 decades as a journalist, I can tell you that this is not at all that surprising. There's an entirely different way of thinking in these countries. We before me, you might say. In other words, the mentality is less adversarial and much more, we're all in this together. One other interesting thing that came up was that no matter where someone lived, the more time they spent on social media, the less happy they were. Want to smile? It's simple. Put your phone away for a bit. I'm Dr. Sanjay Gupta, helping you live a better life.
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8: Heart disease is still the leading cause of death here in the United States and around the world. But what if there was something you could do earlier in life to reduce the odds of becoming a statistic? Well, here in the United States, tens of millions of adults already take a statin to lower their cholesterol. But new guidance put out by the American College of Cardiology and the American Heart Association now emphasize that treating high cholesterol sooner could significantly reduce a person's lifetime risk of heart attack or stroke. How early are we talking? In your 30s, believe it or not. Of course, you need to talk to your doctor about whether statins are right for you, but you should know that the evidence is really starting to stack up that shows the earlier you get a jump on reducing lifelong exposure to plaque-causing lipids and lipoproteins, the better the odds are going to be for you. Make sure you get your cholesterol checked. That's the first step. I'm Dr. Sanjay Gupta, helping you live a better life.
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6: A better life with Dr. Sanjay Gupta.
7: Slowly but surely, AI is seeping its way into every corner of our lives. One area perhaps I didn't expect is diet advice. A new study out of Turkey found that chatbots are recommending to teen boys and girls that they restrict their daily calories to dangerously low levels and eat a balance of nutrients that are kind of out of whack. Remember, teenagers are growing, one pediatrician told us. If they aren't getting enough nutrition, it can really stunt their growth on a number of levels. And in extreme cases, it can lead to significant health consequences. Large language models, LLMs, they are designed to agree with you. So if you're looking to lose weight, they're going to push you pretty hard in that direction. They also sometimes don't know how to tell the difference between good information and bad information. And you know who does? Your doctor. I'm Dr. Sanjay Gupta, helping you live a better life.
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25: 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And do they really work? Well, first, let's talk about actual magnesium. That's an essential mineral that is needed for more than 300 different processes in the body, according to one dietitian. And most people get enough of it simply from the foods they eat. Now, if you're not getting enough, there are a few different types of supplements you can try. But as always, you should talk to your doctor before starting any new medication or supplement, whether it's prescription or over the counter. Now, when it comes to the science, we looked into this, and I gotta say, there's not a lot of strong evidence that magnesium supplements will actually help you sleep. They might help you manage pain, they might help you lower your stress levels, or work to get your muscles to relax. And maybe it's those things then that help you get some better sleep. I'm Dr. Sanjay Gupta, helping you live a better life.

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5: 6:11 on your Monday, June the 1st. Welcome to a brand new month. 67 degrees to begin the day. Hope your weekend was amazing. My name is Nick, sitting at my post behind Master Control. Just across the desk, she is the superstar that leads the 96 Rock team to victory each and every day. Without her, we're just a bunch of minor league amateurs trying to make it in the big leagues. She is our MVP and instant Hall of Famer, the one and only Bridget. Good morning, my friend. Glad to see you. How was your weekend?
1: It was so busy, but so nice out. I really was just happy to be... I wasn't even upset that I had 8 quadrillion things to do because it was so nice to be out.
5: When that sun is shining and the weather is nice, no matter what you're doing, it just makes
1: breeze.
5: It awesome, right?
1: I mean, if we had this weather all the time, I mean, obviously everybody in the world would know how amazeballs Cincinnati is.
5: Totally.
1: And they would want to live here all year round. I guess good news for us, we're not overly populated because it does not happen like this regularly.
5: No, it does not.
1: But it was great. Yesterday, out and about in Miamisburg, ran into a lot of great people, lots of fun chit-chats, had Bill that taught me how I could save money streaming.
5: Yeah.
1: I'm going to show you. You can tell Stedman. I'm like, yes! Met another listener, Greg, who... he and his daughter started a local band together. Just, again,
5: that's
1: lots
5: awesome.
1: Of great conversations. Just a really great afternoon until I was on 75. What is it that the weather is gorgeous and people still can't drive?
5: The weather's gorgeous. People want to get those windows down and start cruising, and then apparently they don't pay attention.
1: I mean, seriously.
5: Yeah, I was hearing a lot of those traffic reports because we were driving around on Sunday as well. We had a wedding yesterday. Which is why I'm feeling a little sluggish. You've been to one of my wedding, Bridget. You know my family is wild.
1: I love it.
5: Even on a Sunday.
1: Well, maybe that's why they did a Sunday, thinking, well, it can't get that out of control.
5: No.
1: And you're like, hold my beer.
5: No, I always feel, anytime my family has a wedding, I always feel bad for the other family because they're probably looking at us like, what the hell are we getting into? These people are crazy. They're doing this at 4 o'clock on a Sunday. I was probably like 3 whiskeys deep, just on the dance floor, like, let's go. So I am feeling it a little bit today.
1: I think everybody is, because you get that nice weather. You're like, I am going to pack everything into the weekend. Because, again, you never know when the wheel of weather might reappear.
5: Exactly.
1: And, you know, it happens to us again.
5: But it's looking good right now.
1: It
5: and
1: is.
5: For the foreseeable future.
1: I know.
5: We're just going to leave it right there. Exactly.
1: Real easy. Just walk in real quiet.
5: Yeah, we're going to keep those good vibes going. Back to the grind for a full work week ahead of us. But let's kick this Monday in the butt. Check this out. Jackal
1: coming
5: to town at Annie's on Wednesday.
1: Yes, we are calling it Annie's again.
5: We're not back in the 90s. This is something that just is actually a thing. It's Annie's. we want to get you to that show. So every hour during the morning show, we're going to be giving you a chance to win those tickets. Of course, you're going to have your shot to beat Bridget at 7:30. If you can take down the champ, score a 4-pack of passes to head out to the floor in Speedway for the Monster Truck Invasion this Saturday.
1: All right.
5: Awesome. We got the wake-up call 15 minutes away where you could grab tickets to see the Gin Blossoms and Blues Traveler with the Spin Doctors. That's at Riverbend September 17th. Thank you all so much for being here on this Monday. Let's get you into that Jackal show right now. 513-750-9650. You need to be caller number 9. Pa-pow!
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12: Heart disease is still the leading cause of death here in the United States and around the world. But what if there was something you could do earlier in life to reduce the odds of becoming a statistic? Well, here in the United States, tens of millions of adults already take a statin to lower their cholesterol. But new guidance put out by the American College of Cardiology and the American Heart Association now emphasize that treating high cholesterol sooner could significantly reduce a person's lifetime risk of heart attack or stroke. How early are we talking? In your 30s, believe it or not. Of course, you need to talk to your doctor about whether statins are right for you, but you should know that the evidence is really starting to stack up that shows the earlier you get a jump on reducing lifelong exposure to plaque-causing lipids and lipoproteins, the better the odds are going to be for you. Make sure you get your cholesterol checked. That's the first step. I'm Dr. Sanjay Gupta, helping you live a better life.
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3: 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Song clip in reverse for you to figure out on this Monday morning. Give us the name of the band being played backwards, and you will score tickets to check out the Gin Blossoms Blues Traveler with the Spin Doctors at Riverbend September 17th. Here you go. There you go. 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Caller number 9-513-750-9650.

0: 96 Rock Mornings, Bridget and Nick. Song clip in reverse for the wake-up call. We need the name of the band. You did it right. You're going to see Gin Blossom, Blues Travelers, and Spin Doctors at Riverbend. Yeah, 96 Rock, what is your guess?
1: Is it Korn?
0: Korn, Freak on a Leash on this Monday morning is the correct answer. What is your name? Where are you calling from?
1: My name is John. I'm from Middletown.
0: John, you just scored yourself a pair of tickets to check out Gin Blossom, Blues Traveler, Spin Doctors, September 17th at Riverbend. Hang on the line here. We'll get you all set up.
1: All right. Thank you very much.
0: Bridget, we are in a brand new month, and there's a lot to look forward to in June.
2: There really is. It's kind of hard to believe how fast I feel like such an old person. I'm like, oh, May just flew by. but there is a lot to look forward to this month. Lots in sports. Stanley Cup Finals start tomorrow. The NBA Finals get underway on Wednesday. The FIFA World Cup gets underway on June the 11th with the U.S. team taking on Paraguay on the 12th. Golf, you've got the U.S. Open June 18th through the 21st. Remind me not to make bets on that. concerts this month, a little bit light. Of course, Jackal, pow, on Wednesday. Don't forget tickets every hour this morning. Then we've got the Black Crowes with Whiskey Meyer coming up on the 9th. A ton of movies hitting the theater.
0: Yeah.
2: You've got Masters of the Universe coming out Friday. Scary Movie 6 and that Steven Spielberg Disclosure Day coming out on the 12th. Toy Story 5 out on the 19th. Super excited about that. Supergirl and Jackass Best and Last both hit theaters on the 26th. Couple of things TV-wise. House of the Dragon Season 3 on HBO on the 21st. The fifth and final season of The Bear on Hulu is going to be on the 25th. And then the holidays. Of course, the first official day of summer is the 21st. That happens to be Father's Day as well.
0: Oh, okay, cool.
2: Juneteenth is the 19th. It's also Pride Month this month. And then everybody gearing up kind of for America's big 250th birthday.
0: Yeah.
2: That's obviously not until July the 4th. But obviously lots of stuff leading up to that.
0: Totally.
2: So lots to be excited about. Ooh. National Martini Day on the 19th.
0: There we go.
2: But yeah, happy June.
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12: 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But are they safe? And do they really work? Well, first, let's talk about actual magnesium. That's an essential mineral that is needed for more than 300 different processes in the body, according to one dietitian. And most people get enough of it simply from the foods they eat. Now, if you're not getting enough, there are a few different types of supplements you can try. But as always, you should talk to your doctor before starting any new medication or supplement, whether it's prescription or over the counter. Now, when it comes to the science, we looked into this, and I gotta say, there's not a lot of strong evidence that magnesium supplements will actually help you sleep. They might help you manage pain, they might help you lower your stress levels, or work to get your muscles to relax. And maybe it's those things then that help you get some better sleep. I'm Dr. Sanjay Gupta, helping you live a better life.
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0: 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We are 14 minutes out from what we need to know on this Monday. What do you got for us, Bridget?
1: More construction in traffic. And if your kids are already out of school and bored, here's a list of things that could help.

0: 96 Rock. 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
1: Cincinnati officials are pursuing a $25 million federal grant to cap a portion of Fort Washington Way. Now, the proposed cap or deck would cover the freeway between Walnut and Vine Street, creating a new city block with a tunnel for the vehicles underneath. So it doesn't change the route that you drive underneath. Now, if given the green light by approving the grant request, construction will begin next year and finish by fall of 2029. Officials say that while the plaza would primarily be a public park, there is a potential for private elements depending on logistical considerations.
2: Interesting.
1: Can I just say this?
2: You may.
1: If you add one more bit of construction in or around downtown, I'm going to lose my ever-loving mind.
2: Bridge construction.
1: That is enough.
2: Viaduct construction.
1: It's enough.
2: Now.
1: I don't need any more downtown because for a lot of people that either like work downtown and live in Northern Kentucky or vice versa, you're already utilizing the extra bridges and trying to avoid the Brent Spence and parts of 75, because that has already started to become a nightmare, and it's only going to continue with more restrictions as the companion bridge starts.
2: Until 2031.
1: Until I'm dead. So let's not mess with what is working. I don't need any more green space. I don't need you to cap anything right there. Let's move along
2: and propose
1: a $1 million federal grant for something else.
2: That is a great idea for that area because that place has been kind of like, you always have like landslides in that area and stuff like that.
1: No, so this would be over Fort Washington Way. So like think 3rd Street, like between like downtown and the banks.
2: Oh, so all right. That's it. That's wild how that would be then.
1: Yeah, you can walk
2: across.
1: You don't need it capped. You don't need a top to it.
2: All right.
1: It's fine how it is.
2: All right.
1: Let me repeat. It is fine how it is.
2: There you go.
1: Just saying. Want some more good news?
2: Sure.
1: Inflation is reportedly at a 3-year high, and households are saving at the lowest rate in nearly 4 years.
2: All right.
1: Happy Monday.
2: Super fun.
1: It's Monday, which means the weekend is over, and it's the beginning of another week. Or is it? A poll asked, what is the first day of the week? 54% of Americans said Monday. 45% said Sunday, and 1% apparently was confused by the conversation and said another day.
2: What?
1: According to dateandtime.com, Sunday is the start of the week in most of the Western Hemisphere, including the U.S.
2: Yeah.
1: Monday is the start in most of Europe and Asia, along with Australia. Obviously, it sounds like you consider Sunday to be the start of the week.
2: I think that's just how I learned it. Like, when you look at a calendar, the calendar starts on Sunday and runs through Saturday, and that's how it
1: I feel like
2: through.
1: You are wrong. I feel like Monday is the start of the new week.
2: I mean, I'm looking at the calendar over here. It starts with Sunday.
1: Which is wrong. Because Monday is when we start the week.
2: It's
1: a new week. It's
2: new
1: Monday.
2: Work week, but again, just that's how the calendar says it. So that's how I go by. That's just how it
1: goes. Well, the calendar's wrong.
2: All right. Then the calendars are wrong.
1: I'm going to put this up as a poll question on the 96 Rock Cincinnati Facebook page because I'm interested. Because I've always thought of Monday being the start of the week.
2: Yeah.
1: Sunday is not. Sunday's the end of the week. I'm getting ready for the new week that starts
2: it
1: on Monday.
2: Weird. I agree with it. It is weird, but again.
1: Because Monday.
2: Monday's the start
1: and
2: of the
1: And do not give me the other
2: week.
1: Another day 1%.
2: That's what I want to know.
1: You only get a
2: Who
1: Saturday.
2: Like,
1: you only get
2: Wednesday?
1: Sunday, Monday, right?
2: The extra D in there or something just makes it the start, right?
1: All right. While I get this poll up. You tell me about sports.
2: Reds salvage a win yesterday to avoid the sweep by the Atlanta Braves, winning 6-4. Came at a price, though. Ellie De La Cruz left the game early with some hamstring tightness.
1: I don't like that.
2: Scheduled for an MRI today, but he was in good spirits saying that this was a precaution. He doesn't feel that it's going to be an issue, but we'll have to see how that goes. If he's able to take the field today or not, because his streak's on the line, he's played every game since he's been called up. To the Reds. He's got an Iron Man streak going. I forget the exact number because it's been a lot. But if he's not able to go today, which is against the Kansas City Royals, that streak will be broken. But the Reds are now 30-28, unfortunately, at the bottom of the NL Central, 6 games out of first place. And again, back at it today at home for three games with Kansas City. First pitch is at 7:10.
1: I hate everything Kansas City, except maybe their barbecue, so
2: barbecue
1: beat them.
2: Barbecue is good. Barbecue is good. Finals are set in the NBA and the NHL. On the hardwood, it's the Knicks taking on the Spurs. Game one will be on Wednesday night. And on the ice, it's the Golden Knights and the Hurricanes. That series starts tomorrow at 8 p.m. Cannot wait for both of those.
1: Who are you pulling for?
2: Golden Knights and the hockey world and the Spurs. Since everybody's on this Knicks bandwagon because the Knicks haven't been in it forever and all the stars are all about New York, New York.
1: You just hate everything that everybody else likes.
2: Exactly.
1: school's out, which means it's basically time for your kids to be bored and bouncing around the walls, you know, looking for something to do. Well, BuzzFeed has put a list of the best outdoor toys that should keep your kids entertained for hours.
2: Okay.
1: Coming in at number one, reusable water balloons.
2: Those are awesome, by the way. We have those. And they're great. They have little magnets in them. And yeah, and they make great. They're just baseball size. And you can just pelt people with them.
1: Well, there you
2: so
1: go.
2: Much fun.
1: We've used the ones in the past where you can fill up a bunch at one time.
2: Yeah, with like the little straws on them.
1: Yeah. We've used those for
2: those are handy.
1: At my mother-in-law's house. Stomp rockets. You probably haven't seen these in a while since maybe you were a kid where like you stomp on it and they go flying into the air.
2: My kids would like that.
1: Be careful because sometimes they get stuck on roofs and trees.
2: Yeah, yeah.
1: Walkie-talkies.
2: Really?
1: I agree. Minnie Stedman had walkie-talkies when he was little.
2: Yeah.
1: And it was so much fun. We had a whole summer of walkie-talkie fun.
2: I don't know if my kids are old enough to understand it, but
1: probably not. Yeah. They're just one of them's going to continue to
2: hold the button. Like, you need to let go. And then it'll just be yelling.
1: Tuck that away for future. Any Nerf ball.
2: Yeah.
1: I mean, I agree. A summer is not complete unless there's a Nerf ball and one with like a big bite out of it.
2: I was going to say.
1: I don't know why.
2: My youngest, that's the reason why.
1: You're right.
2: You give him a Nerf ball.
1: He's a little tank.
2: Yes, exactly.
1: Sidewalk chalk.
2: Yeah.
1: Because that's easy and cheap.
2: Totally.
1: Also, I'm going to add on to, because I feel like I should have said it under like the Nerf umbrella, water guns.
2: Yeah. My kids love squirt guns.
1: Yes, like a super soaker.
2: Uh-huh.
1: There's so many different ones.
2: I can't wait till they get a little bit older. Then I could get real tactical with them. And then my wife is going to be in trouble.
1: I know. Jen, you can come stay with me. We could have a boy house and a girl house.
2: There we go.
1: Life could be real good for us,
2: Jen. It could, actually. That sounds fun.
1: See? Ta-da! There you go. Happy summer. Almost.
2: Almost.
1: The 21st.
2: There you go.
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9: For the 9th year in a row, Finland has been named the happiest country in the world. That's according to the World Happiness Report put out every year by the Wellbeing Research Center at the University of Oxford in the UK. two other Nordic nations, Iceland and Denmark, came in at numbers 2 and 3. Now, having spent quite a bit of time in these countries over my 2.5 decades as a journalist, I can tell you that this is not at all that surprising. There's an entirely different way of thinking in these countries. We before me, you might say. In other words, the mentality is less adversarial and much more, we're all in this together. One other interesting thing that came up was that no matter where someone lived, the more time they spent on social media, the less happy they were. Want to smile? It's simple. Put your phone away for a bit. I'm Dr. Sanjay Gupta, helping you live a better life.
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Going to be awesome.

0: 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Get more right, you win.
1: Mitchell, you are caller number 9, and you have your chance to beat Bridget. Win yourself a 4-pack of passes to check out the monster trucks at the Florence Speedway this Saturday. You ready?
2: Yep.
1: 6 questions coming your way, 60 seconds. Remember to pass if you do not know the answer to the question. We will come back to it if we have the time. The clock is ready for you. Here we go. Which two Great Lakes are connected by the Niagara Falls?
2: Ontario and Erie.
1: That is correct. What child's book character was a bear, got his name from a London railway station?
2: Winnie the Pooh?
1: Incorrect.
2: Paddington?
1: Paddington is correct. The color red is at one end of the visible spectrum. What is the color at the opposite end?
2: Blue?
1: Incorrect.
2: Green, purple?
1: Purple is correct. Which Midwest U.S. city was originally named La Santaville and is now named after a Roman hero?
2: St. Louis?
1: Incorrect.
2: Pass.
1: In which 2000 film did Russell Crowe play Maximus Decimus Meridius?
2: Gladiator.
1: That is correct. What food did American Harlan David Sanders give to the world in the 1930s?
2: Fried chicken.
1: I didn't hear you over the buzzer. What did you say?
2: I said fried chicken.
1: Can you be more specific?
2: Chicken wings?
1: Incorrect. I'm going to have to give you the incorrect on that one. We've got 4 correct answers. Let's get Bridget back in here and see how this all plays out. Bridget Mitchell here got 4. That's what you got to beat on this Monday. Let's get the clock reset for you. See how this goes. Here we go. Which two Great Lakes are connected by Niagara Falls?
3: Ontario and, I don't know, pass.
1: What children's book character, who is also a bear, got his name from a London railway station?
3: Paddington.
1: That is correct. The color red is at one end of the visible spectrum. What is the color at the opposite end?
3: Purple, violet.
1: That is correct. Which Midwest U.S. city, originally named La Santaville, is now named after a Roman hero?
3: Cincinnati.
1: That is correct. In which 2000...
3: Hold on. Back to lakes.
1: Which two Great Lakes are...
3: Superior.
1: Incorrect.
3: Michigan.
1: Incorrect.
3: Huron.
1: Incorrect.
3: Erie.
1: That's one.
3: Ontario.
1: Erie and Ontario is correct.
3: I had to think about how I have to think it in my head.
1: In which 2000 film did Russell Crowe play Maximus Decimus Meridius?
3: Gladiator.
1: Gladiator is correct. What food did American Harlan David Sanders give to the world in the 1930s?
3: Fried chicken.
1: More specific.
3: Kentucky Fried Chicken. It just says what food.
1: Kentucky Fried Chicken is a food. And you got a perfect score.
3: Oh!
1: So don't be upset about it.
3: But I'm going to be.
1: Mitchell, you came against the buzzsaw today, unfortunately.
3: You know what, Mitchell, though? We can make you a winner.
1: How about that on this Monday? You want to go check out some monster trucks at the Florence Speedway?
2: I appreciate it. Thank you so much.
1: Hang on the line here. We'll get y'all set up, buddy.
2: Thanks.
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13: Slowly but surely, AI is seeping its way into every corner of our lives. One area perhaps I didn't expect is diet advice. A new study out of Turkey found that chatbots are recommending to teen boys and girls that they restrict their daily calories to dangerously low levels and eat a balance of nutrients that are kind of out of whack. Remember, teenagers are growing, one pediatrician told us. If they aren't getting enough nutrition, it can really stunt their growth on a number of levels. And in extreme cases, it can lead to significant health consequences. Large language models, LLMs, they are designed to agree with you. So if you're looking to lose weight, they're going to push you pretty hard in that direction. They also sometimes don't know how to tell the difference between good information and bad information. And you know who does? Your doctor. I'm Dr. Sanjay Gupta, helping you live a better life.
14: He's got ties, he's got socks. Give him a gift that really rocks. Treat your dad to a $5,000 basement barbecue or backyard upgrade. 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
1: I don't need to hear anything from anybody. 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Just play the game one way. You hit a ball in the gap, run. Boom, coming in hot.
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I said, are you gonna be my girl? 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Really wanna make you mine. 4, 5, 6, come on and get your kicks. Now you don't need

Bridget and Nick. Some sucks to be you stories coming your way in 14 minutes to help you get through this Monday grind. How about going to see Jackal at Annie's on Wednesday? Got two tickets for you right now if you are caller number 9-513-750-9650.

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4: Nick, I am sure as a kid that you heard your parents say, don't make me turn this car around.
5: Oh, I think I still hear that, to be honest with you.
4: Right? I mean, I know that I heard it. Luckily, I never had it happen. Here's the deal. This didn't happen in a car over the weekend. It happened on a plane.
5: Uh-oh.
4: Yeah, United Airlines made good on the promise of turning the flight around after a teenager named his Bluetooth device Bomb.
5: What an idiot.
4: Came over the loudspeaker informing that they were turning the flight around because of one passenger. I am sure that everybody is looking around like, who did it? What happened?
5: I cannot describe the level of rage I would feel.
4: Right?
5: If I was on this flight. Wasn't it going to like Spain or something like that too?
4: I would be. I mean, I had to this past November deplane at the gate.
5: Yeah.
4: And then they got us a new plane and we got back on. I was annoyed at that.
5: But
4: and it probably
5: already
4: was for safety reasons.
5: Yeah, right? An actual
4: reason. But you're
5: reason.
4: Turning me around? Oh. And I'm sure that it's all because of, you know, the FAA. You've got, like, all of the safety precautions and stuff like that.
5: Because it said,
4: because of this asshat?
5: They have to make good and check it out. And some kid thought he was funny. Yeah. Everybody on that plane should be able to punch that kid in the face as they leave the gate.
4: Yes. Yes.
5: That would be amazing.
4: Speaking of kids, this is crazy. A youth baseball coach in Oklahoma has been suspended for life after his son threw a pitch into the dugout of the opposing team. Here's the moment it all went down.
6: Are you kidding me? You people are next.
4: Okay,
6: here's
4: the deal. Wow. The son, a.k.a. the pitcher, has been suspended for 5 years.
5: Okay.
4: This was a 12 and under team.
5: Jeez.
4: Oklahoma versus Nebraska. Apparently, the pitcher came out in the sixth inning, I guess the sixth and final inning.
5: Yeah.
4: And the parents were all, I don't know. The parents had a lot of
5: they're
4: fault
5: angry.
4: In
5: yeah.
4: all of this.
5: Yeah, a lot.
4: They're screaming,
5: do.
4: They're razzing, whatever's going on. I guess the coach and the father tells his son to throw it. The kid does it.
5: Oh, my gosh.
4: And this all happens. What is going on at a 12U baseball team? I don't get it.
5: I don't get parents a lot at when it comes to sports, especially their little kids' sports like that. They're there to learn fundamentals. They're there to learn team. Sports are there to make you, you know, help with life lessons. That's what they're really for. Your 12-year-old, more than likely, is not going to be a major leaguer. Sorry.
4: 99% of the people playing the sports are not going any further than Little League.
5: Exactly. And the people treat it like this. And I get you spend a bunch of money. My kids are going through it right now. But it just baffles me how emotional people get. And they yell at umps. They yell at coaches. But for a coach and his son, for him to tell him to do this, like, they should not. That makes me angry, too, as a parent.
4: Yeah, what happened to, like, learning about good sportsmanship?
5: You don't. And it's, again, you said it at the beginning of the story. It's a lot of the parents' fault that they get so invested in this for whatever reason, and they ruin it for their children and the other kids playing.
4: Yeah.
5: It's so stupid.
4: Yeah. Well, this dad ruined it for the rest of his life and, well, at least for the next five of his kids.
5: And they should. And that punishment should be fought. There should be no appeal. Like, make an example of them and keep them out. And just let other parents go. Like, if you're going to be this way, your kid's whole career is now shot.
4: Well, other parents from the Oklahoma team wrote emails and letters to the other team and just was like, we've parted ways with this person. We're so sorry this happened.
5: Yeah.
4: This is uncalled for. So, again, there is still some good out there
5: Unfortunately,
4: in youth sports.
5: It doesn't shine very often.
4: All right. How about we lighten the mood with this one? This is the headline. Ready?
5: All right. Let's go.
4: A man in Florida was caught outside of a Taco Bell with his chimichanga out.
5: Taco Bell?
4: A 28-year-old man in Florida was arrested last week after he exposed himself. I'm not laughing about that. Outside of a Taco Bell. The officer jokingly said he had his chimichanga out. He also randomly had a live pet fish in his backpack. Whatever. But,
5: Don't do drugs. Don't do drugs.
4: I really appreciate. I do.
0: I'm assuming this person's on drugs.
4: The sheriff's office with the
5: chimichanga for the win.
4: We've got a chimichanga out.
5: Yeah, the dispatch call is probably like, what is going on?
0: That's funny.
4: Oh, I wish I had a timestamp of when this went down. In my mind, it's 3 a.m.
5: Oh, of course.
4: All right, there you go. Sucks to be you.
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17: 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There's a term for that, social offloading. And experts we talked to warned that this habit could be stunting emotional growth, leaving an already isolated generation who came of age during the pandemic even less prepared for the messiness of human interaction. Sure, AI can help you polish whatever it is you're looking to say, but that's not very human, right? 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Psychiatrists we talked to encouraged turning to family or friends when you're struggling to express yourself. They are keen to help. I'm Dr. Sanjay Gupta, helping you live a better life.
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2: Greta Van Fleet is dead.
3: What?
2: Well, the 95-year-old Michigan woman who inspired the name of the band passed away at a senior living center in Frankenmuth, where the band was formed. The band chose the name after drummer Kyle Hawk heard his grandfather mention helping his friend named Gretna Van Fleet. Yeah. They dropped the N and ta-da, they created the name.
3: Okay.
2: Apparently, she was very musically talented, according to her obituary. She played various instruments like the saxophone, violin, tuba, piano. The band's name was not directly approved by her, but she always, you know, jokingly mentioned that the band probably checked her background out before using her name.
3: There you go. That's unfortunate for her. I mean,
2: 95 lived to be a nice ripe age.
3: I think Greta Van Fleet should make an appearance at her funeral. That would
2: we'll see. The good news is, you know, there was rumor there that that weird video that surfaced that they could be. You know, the end of an era.
3: No.
2: They got new music.
3: Bunch of new stuff.
2: Dropped on Friday.
3: There you go.
2: You'll be able to hear it right here on 96 Rock. Ta-da.
3: There it is.
2: Sam Elliott. Love him. He's the guy that has looked the same. He's like Willie Nelson. He's looked the same for his entire career.
4: Got that deep voice.
2: You know exactly who he is.
4: Plays in every Western you've ever seen.
2: Absolutely. he apparently voice something that a lot of people don't realize.
3: Really?
2: Check this out.
5: Do people know you were Smokey the Bear?
6: Well, apparently you do.
7: Only you can prevent wildfires.
6: You know what's interesting is I've been doing that voice for a long time, not the commercials that they're doing now. Now he's very talkative. He's you know, like everybody today. He's got something to say.
4: Got something to say. Only you can prevent forest or wildfires.
2: Right?
3: That is, I never put that together, to be honest.
2: Me neither.
3: With you.
2: Now you will never unhear it.
3: Now I just need Smokey the Bear to have that crazy mustache that he has. That's the only way I'm going to be able to see it now.
2: I love that. Celebrities, they're just like us.
3: Are Nick. They?
2: Well, sometimes.
3: Okay.
2: They have strange hobbies.
3: Yeah.
2: Crack.com put together a list. For instance, Tom Hanks collects vintage typewriters.
3: Vintage typewriters? Why?
2: Because you got a lot of money and you got nothing better to
3: do. But why? What is it about a typewriter that was collectible? That's interesting. Okay.
2: Yeah, right? Angelina Jolie grew up collecting knives. That does not surprise me.
3: Why does that fit her for some reason?
2: Right?
3: Yeah, right? That's not, interesting.
2: Amanda, I never say her name right, Siegfried? Yeah.
3: Yep.
2: She collects taxidermied animals. Her collection includes a deer, an owl, and a zebra.
3: I mean, as a hunter, there's some taxidermy animals in my house and my parents' house from my father, but we don't have any exotics. I wouldn't call it necessarily a collection. I'm not scouring the yard sales for other people's trophies. But
2: agreed. Joe Manganiello or whatever, the guy that was married to Gloria from
3: Yes.
2: Obviously can, you know, pool hot women.
3: Uh-huh.
2: Apparently plays Dungeons and Dragons on the reg.
3: No way. For real?
2: Yeah.
3: Oh, let's throw some D&D. Let's go. I like that.
2: Mike Tyson raises pigeons and races them competitively.
3: That I find hard to believe. That just seems weird.
2: So weird, but so on brand.
3: Ugh.
2: And finally, hot man Jason Momoa is a painter.
3: He paints.
2: He gets in with his, you know, artistic side.
3: Some oils on some canvas. All right. I could see Momoa painting.
2: He could paint me.
3: Paint me like one of your French girls.
2: All right, that was weird.
3: And
2: Nicolas Cage, you probably already knew, is a Superman fanboy.
3: He's got like
2: his son is named Kal-El.
3: Kal-El.
2: Yeah.
3: I believe he has the Superman number one comic in mint condition that's worth like $10 million.
2: Or he sold it because he's poor.
3: Yeah, that's
2: because
3: true
2: he
3: too.
2: Makes horrible decisions with his money.
3: Like buying a Superman comic for $10 million.
2: He also has like a dinosaur egg. I don't know. That man is weird.
3: He is weird, but he makes some interesting movies, too.
2: There
3: I would like
2: go.
3: To
2: He
3: sit
2: makes
3: down.
2: All the movies because he's poor.
3: I would like to sit down and smoke a J with him and just have a really interesting conversation.
2: Doesn't say that that's one of his hobbies, but it could be.
3: I'm sure I could convince him.
2: But there you go. Celebrities just like us. That's your Hollywood Dirt.
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15: For the ninth year in a row, Finland has been named the happiest country in the world. That's according to the World Happiness Report put out every year by the Wellbeing Research Center at the University of Oxford in the UK. Two other Nordic nations, Iceland and Denmark, came in at numbers 2 and 3. Now, having spent quite a bit of time in these countries over my 2.5 decades as a journalist, I can tell you that this is not at all that surprising. There's an entirely different way of thinking in these countries. We before me, you might say. In other words, the mentality is less adversarial and much more, we're all in this together. One other interesting thing that came up was that no matter where someone lived, the more time they spent on social media, the less happy they were. Want to smile? It's simple. Put your phone away for a bit. I'm Dr. Sanjay Gupta, helping you live a better life.
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1: That's where Never Give Up comes from. 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I wasn't Dwayne. 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

0: This is what you need to know. Refreshed.
1: I noticed this last week. Massive steel beams for a new pedestrian bridge connecting Mount Adams to downtown Cincinnati appeared near the Lytle Tunnel. They're going to replace the old bridge that was built back in the 1960s. The new bridge is set to be, or the old bridge is set to be dismantled before the end of the year. It doesn't meet the ADA standards anymore. There's new height regulations, according to ODOT. So the new structure that is currently parked on the traffic island that you've seen and probably passing on, what the heck is that?
2: Yeah.
1: Is going to be lifted into place over the highways. Now, the bridge is expected to be open in the fall. And then once that's in place, they will remove the old bridge.
3: Are we like in a season? Because, every bridge is going to be under construction. Pedestrian bridge, Roebling suspension bridge, brand new bridge being built. All the bridges.
1: We blew up a bridge in Kentucky. We did.
3: Doing that one. I feel like we're in the stars have aligned. We must do something with bridges.
1: I really just need a helicopter.
3: Right?
1: Or some kind of flying car. Like the Jetsons. Why aren't we there yet?
3: Nope.
1: Let's go.
3: I wish, but nope.
1: Sitting in traffic yesterday. Again, gorgeous day. Had to drive out to Miamisburg. Super happy yesterday morning that I found out that the had opened 75 North at the Lachlan Split. So I didn't have that to contend with.
3: Right.
1: But on the way back,
3: Somehow or another, it took me
1: 8 million hours to get home. There was an accident in that Contraflow lane.
3: Ugh.
1: Right there, 75 South at the lateral.
3: Yep.
1: They had removed parts of the thing there, and then everything was a nightmare. Then we finally get moving again. I'm up by the Western Hills Viaduct, and then we're down to two lanes again. I am losing my ever-loving mind. Then 75 northbound, there was a car flipped on its roof. What is everybody doing?
3: Everybody's like, let's go. It's sunshine. It's nice outside.
1: Okay, but do it at a reasonable speed and quit driving like asshats, because I am not a patient person.
3: Everybody needs to do this for Bridget's sake, just so we all know.
1: I am not good at driving in traffic or sitting
3: here's the thing. It's like, it's a nice sunny day. People are out there driving wild.
1: But can't you just Sunday drive?
3: Then it's rain and stuff.
1: If you can't get it done in the nice
3: people
1: weather,
3: don't know how to do that. Yeah.
1: I expect
3: can't
1: it
3: win.
1: In the inclement weather. I do not expect it in the nice weather.
3: Sometimes it's even worse in the night.
1: Do better.
3: Do better, drivers.
1: Well, obviously, yesterday was proof in the pudding
3: proof of concept
1: that people don't know how to do it in the nice weather.
3: Yeah.
1: Oh, I was so angry. I'm on the phone with my mom, hands free, so I'm not causing the issues. And I'm like, I'm hangry.
3: I'm sure she was thrilled with this phone call.
1: I'm sure she was.
3: Sitting there like, Bridget, just it's okay.
1: She's trying to distract me. So what do you think you're going to get when you get out of this? I don't know what I want to eat. I'm angry.
3: If I ever get a phone call from you at
1: in the afternoon, and I know
3: that you're supposed to be somewhere, I'm like, no.
1: Well, at that point, I was done with what I had to do. I was on my way home, and it couldn't come fast enough.
3: Well,
1: do
3: it's over. Hey,
1: better.
3: It's a brand new day, Bridget. A whole new set of traffic issues.
1: Well, and I've got errands to run later on. So after 1 p.m.,
3: nobody's allowed to go driving.
1: Make accidents happen. That's what you're not allowed to do. How about some fun?
3: Okay.
1: With pa-pow!
3: Yeah!
1: Chainsaws! Wednesday night, Jackal returning to Annie's.
3: Let's go.
1: You want to be there? We've got a 4-pack of tickets with your name on it. Jesse James Dupree and the rest of the band are going to welcome you.
3: Let's go.
1: Back to Annie's,
3: some
1: where it all got started.
3: With
1: there
3: Jackal.
1: You go. 513-750-9650. 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
15: More and more people are using magnesium supplements to help them sleep. But are they safe? And do they really work? Well, first, let's talk about actual magnesium. 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And most people get enough of it simply from the foods they eat. Now, if you're not getting enough, there are a few different types of supplements you can try. 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Now, when it comes to the science, we looked into this, and I gotta say, there's not a lot of strong evidence that magnesium supplements will actually help you sleep. They might help you manage pain, they might help you lower your stress levels, or work to get your muscles to relax. And maybe it's those things, then, that help you get some better sleep. I'm Dr. Sanjay Gupta, helping you live a better life.
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0: 96 Rock Mornings, Bridget and Nick, wrapping up our Monday morning, commercial-free in the 96-minute rock block, and believe it or not, still with this really awesome weather. I don't know, I don't really believe it, because we had so much rain in May, and the last 4 days have been beautiful.
1: Yeah, humidity stays comfortable throughout the work week, sunny, perfect temperatures by the middle of the afternoon. Whatever it is you're going to do today, whether you know, head outside for lunch or head to Kings Island, sitting outside by the pool, which sounds fantastic, or sitting at your desk at work. It's okay. Just make sure that you take us with you.
0: 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Whatever it is, we got the tunes to get you through this Monday. We'll be back with you tomorrow morning, 6 a.m. JD's got you in next, and I'm going to leave you with some Shinedown. This is a symptom of being human.

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96 Rock, Cincinnati's Pure Rock, 96-minute rock block is unleashed and underway. JD with you on the job coming up this hour. We'll get to some Foo Fighters, Stone Temple Pilots, Radiohead, some 7 to Mary 3. This is Linkin Park.

0: know who's amazeballs? 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

Alice in Chains with Man in the Box, arguably the best Alice in Chains song. Now, you could say that there are a bunch of other ones out there that could beat it, but I could make an argument. Although Wood is really, really good as well. Rooster. Angry Chair is a good... I don't know. I'm sticking with my... No, final answer. Man in the Box is the best. 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

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So many great shows are coming our way. Creed is not on that list, though. Sadly, not there. I wish they were there. I wish they came through every year, because every year we just get sloppy hammered and we go down to Riverbend and we watch them, and it's just a lot of fun. And we think we know the words to all the Creed songs, and we don't. But that's okay. Here's Bad Omens. They're going to be in the neighborhoods here soon, coming up in July. Incarceration at the Ohio State Reformatory.

0: It's like that feeling you get when you have a full night's rest and wake up prepared to take on the day. Yeah. They don't know what that's like either. I'm pretty sure they just wing it every day. Bridget and Nick. 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
2: Heart disease is still the leading cause of death here in the United States and around the world. But what if there was something you could do earlier in life to reduce the odds of becoming a statistic? Well, here in the United States, tens of millions of adults already take a statin to lower their cholesterol. But new guidance put out by the American College of Cardiology and the American Heart Association now emphasize that treating high cholesterol sooner could significantly reduce a person's lifetime risk of heart attack or stroke. How early are we talking? In your 30s, believe it or not. Of course, you need to talk to your doctor about whether statins are right for you, but you should know that the evidence is really starting to stack up that shows the earlier you get a jump on reducing lifelong exposure to plaque-causing lipids and lipoproteins, the better the odds are going to be for you. Make sure you get your cholesterol checked. That's the first step. I'm Dr. Sanjay Gupta, helping you live a better life.
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Godsmack on 96 Rock. It's JD on the job. And this next song, every time I hear it, I always think about Morgan Freeman and Brad Pitt. Why? Because in the opening credits of their movie, Seven, there is an alternate version of this song that plays over the credits. Hence why I think about them. The movie Seven, awesome, by the way. What's in the box? Here's Closer. It's Nine Inch Nails on 96 Rock.

Limp Bizkit on 96 Rock. It's JD on the job with you. Coming up, STP, Audio Slave, POD, and more. Here's Seven Nation Army by the White Stripes.

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13: Did you know that almost half the vegetables and more than three quarters of the fruit that we eat in this country come from just one state, California? Yeah, it's true. And according to a new report by the Environmental Working Group, a health advocacy organization, a lot of this produce is tainted with PFAS, which are sometimes referred to as forever chemicals. Why? Well, the EPA says pesticides keep America's food supply safe, abundant, and affordable. And of course, these chemicals are used in every state, not just California. Now, if you are worried, though, about how much you're consuming, the best thing to do is to buy organic produce, if and when you can. Organic or not, you should rinse all fruits and vegetables under running water. Don't use any soap. And as one epidemiologist told us, use a brush on sturdier items like carrots, potatoes, and cucumbers. I'm Dr. Sanjay Gupta, helping you live a better life.

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Being that it's a Monday, I thought this one was relevant. Steering clear of crabby coworkers. Their bad moods are catching. To keep your spirits up while you're at work, researchers say distance yourselves from cranky office people. On the other hand, talking to the office cheerleader can give you a lift. Breaking news. Cranky people are annoying. Happy people are more fun. Oh, the knowledge they throw at us, right? Here's Papa Roach on 96 Rock.

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14: Recent survey conducted by Common Sense Media found one-third of teenagers prefer AI companions over humans for serious conversations. There's a term for that, social offloading. And experts we talked to warned that this habit could be stunting emotional growth, leaving an already isolated generation who came of age during the pandemic even less prepared for the messiness of human interaction. Sure, AI can help you polish whatever it is you're looking to say, but that's not very human, right? It's the messiness that makes our interactions with each other so real. It's also what makes them so validating, help us to develop our confidence, our voice, our deep bonds with each other. Psychiatrists we talked to encouraged turning to family or friends when you're struggling to express yourself. They are keen to help. I'm Dr. Sanjay Gupta, helping you live a better life.
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96 Rock Cincinnati's Pure Rock. It's JD on the job with you. And I remember watching this song get performed on the Family Values videotape. I wanted to say cassette tape, but videotape. That's how long ago I saw Stain perform with Limp Bizkit. It was Aaron Lewis performing with Fred Durst, and they did the acoustic version of Outside on the Family Values album. It was good. Aaron Lewis is a much better singer than Fred, but don't tell him I said that. It's on 96 Rock.

falling away from me. It's falling away from me. Life's falling away from me.

96 Rock, Cincinnati Spear Rock. JD on the job, one of my favorite bands of all time, and Korn. And Korn is a popular group amongst a lot of people. And during a senior talent show at a high school, a bunch of teenagers covered Blind from their 94 self-titled album and did that at the talent show, at their high school talent show. Kind of insane to do that. I wish I had the courage to do such things back in high school. Like, we were nervous talking to girls, much less getting up in front of the whole school and playing Korn, but that would have been awesome. We've got some free concert tickets to give away here in just a little bit. Jim Blossoms, Blues Traveler, Spin Doctors coming to town in September at Riverbend. 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
10: Eating a healthy diet is not only good for you physically, it can also keep your brain sharp as you age. According to a new study out of China, people who most closely followed the MIND diet slowed aging in key structures inside their brains by more than 2 years. The MIND diet is a combination of the Mediterranean diet, which we talk a lot about, and the DASH diet, which stands for Dietary Approaches to Stop Hypertension. All three of these diets are similar, but the MIND diet puts more of an emphasis on berries, beans, leafy green vegetables, fish, poultry, whole grains, olive oil, and nuts. You're not going to eat foods with a lot of saturated fat. We're talking cheese, butter, red meat, or anything fried. You really don't have to eat like this 100% of the time. That's the key. Just do the best that you can. I'm Dr. Sanjay Gupta, helping you live a better life.
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96 Rock, Cincinnati's Pure Rock, JD on the job, and holy crap, breaking news from the NFL. The Cleveland Browns have done it again. They have traded away Myles Garrett to the LA Rams. Myles Garrett no longer a member of the Cleveland Browns. Adam Schefter broke the story here just a few moments ago. Going to the Rams in exchange for Jared Verse and obviously a first-round pick, and there's supposed to be a whole bunch more stuff that's added on to it, but Myles Garrett, gone. No longer in the AFC North, no longer around to torment Joe Burrow and the Cincinnati Bengals. In his career, Myles Garrett has 16 sacks against the Bengals, the most by any single player against the Bengals since the stat became a thing in 1982. And 12 of those have come against our very own Joe Burrow. So he is gone. So great news. Great news for Bengals fans out there and for Joe Burrow. I can hear him popping champagne right now like, thank God he's gone. But that is a monster deal. My goodness. Myles Garrett to the Rams. Rams just continue to, they're amazing, dude. Whatever they do, whoever is in charge of their salary cap, I don't know how they pull it off each and every year. They just continue to get superstars from other teams and bring them in, and they go out and win with them. So anyway, but that's huge. That is huge. So good to hear. Good to hear. If you're a Bengals fan, if you're an NFC fan, especially in the NFC West, oh boy. You are not thrilled about that move, but huge. Myles Garrett to the Rams, no longer a Cleveland Brown. All right, let's give away some concert tickets since we're having a good little moment here, and we're all in a positive state of mind. Jim Blossoms, Blues Traveler, Spin Doctors, Thursday, September the 17th at Riverbend. Give me a call, 513-750-9650. If you're calling number 9, we'll hook you up with those tickets. Here's Dayseeker.

0: Six Rock. Who's this?
1: This is Matt. How are you?
0: Matt, I'm doing good. How about yourself, brother?
1: I'm doing great, man.
0: Are you a football fan?
1: I am a football fan, and I hate Myles Garrett.
0: How great is that? Like, did that just make this Monday so much better for everybody in Cincinnati?
1: Oh, my God. I would love just to see Joe Burrow's face. Something. Please.
0: He's got to be just popping champagne and just celebrating, like, oh, my gosh, doing a victory lap somewhere. Just be like, oh. He's finally, he's gone. So.
1: Hell yeah, man.
0: All right, brother. Well, we're going to give you some concert tickets here, man. You're calling nine. So we got Jim Blossoms, Blues Travelers, Spin Doctors, Thursday, September 17th at Riverbend, part of our celebration of 250 years of American music and independence. 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So we're going to get you hooked up with a pair of tickets so you can get out there for free, okay?
1: Dude, I appreciate it. Thank you so much. Cleveland can suck it today.
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12: For the ninth year in a row, Finland has been named the happiest country in the world. That's according to the World Happiness Report put out every year by the Wellbeing Research Center at the University of Oxford in the UK. Two other Nordic nations, Iceland and Denmark, came in at numbers 2 and 3. Now, having spent quite a bit of time in these countries over my 2.5 decades as a journalist, I can tell you that this is not at all that surprising. There's an entirely different way of thinking in these countries. We before me, you might say. In other words, the mentality is less adversarial and much more, we're all in this together. One other interesting thing that came up was that no matter where someone lived, the more time they spent on social media, the less happy they were. Want to smile? It's simple. Put your phone away for a bit. I'm Dr. Sanjay Gupta, helping you live a better life.
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1: Falling in reverse in Bad Guy on 96 Rock. JD on the job. Punch announcer Lindsay Marie can take over next. Reds back in action tonight. They avoided the sweep last night with a 6-4 win against Atlanta. But the big news is the loss of Ellie De La Cruz, who hurt his leg. The club placed him on the 10-day IL with a right hamstring strain today. But it doesn't appear to be something severe, which is good news. Hopefully, he'll be back when the 10 days are up. In the meantime, the club has called up their number 3-ranked prospect, Edwin Arroyo, who came to the team as part of the Luis Castillo trade with Seattle back in 2022. He's 22 years old, switch hitter, was crushing it at AAA. 323, 11 dingers, 34 ribbies in 53 games. Reds are currently in last place in the division at 30-28, but it's a little misleading because they do have a winning record. It's you know, the NL Central, one of the most competitive divisions in baseball this year. And they're going to be hosting one of the worst teams in the American League tonight with the Kansas City Royals in town at Great American Ballpark. Chase Burns will get the start. First pitch will be at 7:10. That's going to wrap it up for me. Myles Garrett traded from the Browns to the Rams. Reds hosting the Royals tonight. All is well in the sports world. Here's Metallica on 96 Rock.

Monday. Good afternoon, Cincinnati. Hope you had an epic weekend. Did you have time to listen to the new Shinedown album? It is out now, and I'm it. This is James. 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
8: A better life with Dr. Sanjay Gupta.
9: Heart disease is still the leading cause of death here in the United States and around the world. But what if there was something you could do earlier in life to reduce the odds of becoming a statistic? Well, here in the United States, tens of millions of adults already take a statin to lower their cholesterol. But new guidance put out by the American College of Cardiology and the American Heart Association now emphasize that treating high cholesterol sooner could significantly reduce a person's lifetime risk of heart attack or stroke. How early are we talking? In your 30s, believe it or not. Of course, you need to talk to your doctor about whether statins are right for you, but you should know that the evidence is really starting to stack up that shows the earlier you get a jump on reducing lifelong exposure to plaque-causing lipids and lipoproteins, the better the odds are going to be for you. Make sure you get your cholesterol checked. That's the first step. I'm Dr. Sanjay Gupta, helping you live a better life.
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4: If you're caring for an aging parent, you may feel quite often that you're alone in what you're doing. But you're not, not by a long shot. According to a new report by the Pew Research Center, 10% of U.S. adults are caring for a parent over age 65. Millions more are caring for a spouse or partner 65 or older. Beyond the sheer numbers, this report, perhaps unsurprisingly, found a major difference in caregiver well-being between men and women. One psychologist we spoke to suggested thinking 5 years in the future and imagining where you are right now. Will you be glad you took something on, or regretful that you didn't? You also need to cut yourself some slack, he said, especially women. Don't try to shoulder all of the burden by yourself. You might need to ask for help before you burn out. You'll be so glad you did. I'm Dr. Sanjay Gupta, helping you live a better life.
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96 Rock, it's Lindsay Marie sending thoughts and prayers to Eli De La Cruz's hamstring, putting him on the 15-day IL. Still got the game done without him. We'll take that dub, hosting the Royals for a bit. Now that series starts tonight. 7:10, first pitch at the ballpark. 96 Rock. So.

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We're walking back into the work week. It's more like a crawl. Gotta get those steps in. New month, new me. New week, new me. We'll see how the month of June treats us. Summer begins with a solid soundtrack.

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1: 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But yeah, we have a lot of albums, and fans have come in at different generations, different time periods, different tastes, so we want to make sure that everybody comes away feeling like, oh, awesome, they played that song from that album. I had no idea that was going to happen.

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8: 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And do they really work? Well, first, let's talk about actual magnesium. That's an essential mineral that is needed for more than 300 different processes in the body, according to one dietitian. And most people get enough of it simply from the foods they eat. 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Now, when it comes to the science, we looked into this, and I gotta say, there's not a lot of strong evidence that magnesium supplements will actually help you sleep. 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I'm Dr. Sanjay Gupta, helping you live a better life.
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Hey, wake up with Bridget and Nick this week for your shot at free Gin Blossoms, Blues Traveler, and Spin Doctors tickets. 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

0: 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Just remember, though, these two doofuses choose to share their dumpster fire lives publicly on air. 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
7: Heart disease is still the leading cause of death here in the United States and around the world. But what if there was something you could do earlier in life to reduce the odds of becoming a statistic? Well, here in the United States, tens of millions of adults already take a statin to lower their cholesterol. But new guidance put out by the American College of Cardiology and the American Heart Association now emphasize that treating high cholesterol sooner could significantly reduce a person's lifetime risk of heart attack or stroke. How early are we talking? In your 30s, believe it or not. Of course, you need to talk to your doctor about whether statins are right for you, but you should know that the evidence is really starting to stack up that shows the earlier you get a jump on reducing lifelong exposure to plaque-causing lipids and lipoproteins, the better the odds are going to be for you. Make sure you get your cholesterol checked. That's the first step. I'm Dr. Sanjay Gupta, helping you live a better life.
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1: 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Just play the game one way. You hit a ball in the gap, run. Boom, coming in hot.
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With a sunny high of 75 and Disturbed on the radio. No complaints. Your Monday afternoon done right. 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

The Reds homestand continues hosting the flippin' the Royals tonight, who are rock bottom. I mean, more so than usual. And that's probably a good thing without Ellie De La Cruz in the lineup. 7:10 first pitch at the Great American Ballpark. 96 Rock.

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10: Did you know that almost half the vegetables and more than three quarters of the fruit that we eat in this country come from just one state, California? Yeah, it's true. And according to a new report by the Environmental Working Group, a health advocacy organization, a lot of this produce is tainted with PFAS, which are sometimes referred to as forever chemicals. Why? Well, the EPA says pesticides keep America's food supply safe, abundant, and affordable. And of course, these chemicals are used in every state, not just California. Now, if you are worried, though, about how much you're consuming, the best thing to do is to buy organic produce, if and when you can. Organic or not, you should rinse all fruits and vegetables under running water. Don't use any soap. And as one epidemiologist told us, use a brush on sturdier items like carrots, potatoes, and cucumbers. I'm Dr. Sanjay Gupta, helping you live a better life.
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summer begins, and so do those summer camps. 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
7: You ever wake up in the middle of the night or maybe first thing in the morning and notice drool on your pillow? Unless you're sleeping next to someone who hasn't already seen all your good, bad, and ugly, it's probably not that big a deal and not anything to worry about unless it's something that just started happening recently. When people drool at night, it's often because of a stuffy nose, acid reflux, or being a mouth breather. People who sleep on their stomach or side are more likely to drool than someone who sleeps on their back. But in some cases, drooling at night can be a warning sign of something more serious, like dental issues, sleep apnea, or even early symptoms of Parkinson's disease. If you're at all concerned about this, the best place to start is with an ENT doctor, an ears, nose, and throat doctor. They can recommend a sleep study to possibly get some answers. I'm Dr. Sanjay Gupta, helping you live a better life.
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o'clock feeling with Foo Fighters. Hey, Foo Fighters will be headlining Bourbon and Beyond after summer wraps up. We'll call it a day. I'll make that 4 days, 4 nights of awesome in Louisville with Bourbon and Beyond and Foo. Looking forward to that one. A whole ton of concerts in between. Summer begins. Bad Omens, Dying to Love on 96 Rock.

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7: Eating a healthy diet is not only good for you physically, it can also keep your brain sharp as you age. According to a new study out of China, people who most closely followed the MIND diet slowed aging in key structures inside their brains by more than 2 years. The MIND diet is a combination of the Mediterranean diet, which we talk a lot about, and the DASH diet, which stands for Dietary Approaches to Stop Hypertension. All three of these diets are similar, but the MIND diet puts more of an emphasis on berries, beans, leafy green vegetables, fish, poultry, whole grains, olive oil, and nuts. You're not going to eat foods with a lot of saturated fat. We're talking cheese, butter, red meat, or anything fried. You really don't have to eat like this 100% of the time. That's the key. Just do the best that you can. I'm Dr. Sanjay Gupta, helping you live a better life.
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9: For the ninth year in a row, Finland has been named the happiest country in the world. That's according to the World Happiness Report put out every year by the Wellbeing Research Center at the University of Oxford in the UK. Two other Nordic nations, Iceland and Denmark, came in at numbers 2 and 3. Now, having spent quite a bit of time in these countries over my 2.5 decades as a journalist, I can tell you that this is not at all that surprising. There's an entirely different way of thinking in these countries. We before me, you might say. In other words, the mentality is less adversarial and much more, we're all in this together. One other interesting thing that came up was that no matter where someone lived, the more time they spent on social media, the less happy they were. Want to smile? It's simple. Put your phone away for a bit. I'm Dr. Sanjay Gupta, helping you live a better life.
10: He's got ties. He's got socks. 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
1: 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Just play the game one way. You hit a ball in the gap, run. 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

Biden gave USC a hell of a commencement speech a couple weeks back, missing out on Sonic Temple, but I get it, you know. Just saw Ronnie Chang's commencement speech over the weekend at Harvard, and he hit the nail on the head talking about AI and the weaponization of critical thinking. And I don't need AI writing emails for me, even the ones I don't want to write. But that's what it means to be alive. If we're not uncomfortable, are we even growing?

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6: Recent survey conducted by Common Sense Media found one-third of teenagers prefer AI companions over humans for serious conversations. There's a term for that, social offloading. And experts we talked to warned that this habit could be stunting emotional growth, leaving an already isolated generation who came of age during the pandemic even less prepared for the messiness of human interaction. Sure, AI can help you polish whatever it is you're looking to say, but that's not very human, right? It's the messiness that makes our interactions with each other so real. It's also what makes them so validating, help us to develop our confidence, our voice, our deep bonds with each other. Psychiatrists we talked to encouraged turning to family or friends when you're struggling to express yourself. They are keen to help. I'm Dr. Sanjay Gupta, helping you live a better life.
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0: start your morning off with a positive affirmation and a vitamin water, this may not be the show for you. 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
6: More and more people are using magnesium supplements to help them sleep. But are they safe? And do they really work? Well, first, let's talk about actual magnesium. That's an essential mineral that is needed for more than 300 different processes in the body, according to one dietitian. And most people get enough of it simply from the foods they eat. Now, if you're not getting enough, there are a few different types of supplements you can try. But as always, you should talk to your doctor before starting any new medication or supplement, whether it's prescription or over the counter. Now, when it comes to the science, we looked into this, and I gotta say, there's not a lot of strong evidence that magnesium supplements will actually help you sleep. They might help you manage pain, they might help you lower your stress levels, or work to get your muscles to relax. And maybe it's those things then that help you get some better sleep. I'm Dr. Sanjay Gupta, helping you live a better life.
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Rock. I'm Lindsay Marie. Out of here. Cousin Vinny's up next to recap in the weekend and keeping you up late. Then we'll rinse and repeat and do it again tomorrow with Brittany and Nick on your mind. 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

Guns N' Roses on 96 Rock and streaming on the 96 Rock app. It's Cousin Vinny on your Monday night. And I want to be up front with you, full transparency. I'm not sure how long my voice is going to last. I'm having some issues. I'm not sure if it's from my baseball team, the one that I coach. We started our season over the weekend and played four games, so there was a lot of screaming. Or I've got some sort of sinus thing happening. But either way, I feel like my voice is going. So there's that. Now, on a positive note, we're going to try something new tonight. Sometimes 7:30 in the morning is just too darn early. So tonight at 7:30, about 25 minutes from now, we're going to have a replay of this morning's Beat Bridget. So if you missed it this morning, I've got it for you in just a few minutes. It's the latest from Dayseeker on 96 Rock.

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9: Did you know that almost half the vegetables and more than three quarters of the fruit that we eat in this country come from just one state, California? Yeah, it's true. And according to a new report by the Environmental Working Group, a health advocacy organization, a lot of this produce is tainted with PFAS, which are sometimes referred to as forever chemicals. Why? Well, the EPA says pesticides keep America's food supply safe, abundant, and affordable. And of course, these chemicals are used in every state, not just California. Now, if you are worried, though, about how much you're consuming, the best thing to do is to buy organic produce, if and when you can. Organic or not, you should rinse all fruits and vegetables under running water. Don't use any soap. And as one epidemiologist told us, use a brush on sturdier items like carrots, potatoes, and cucumbers. I'm Dr. Sanjay Gupta, helping you live a better life.
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And coming up in less than 5 minutes, a replay of this morning's Beat Bridget. 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
1: Mitchell, you are caller number 9, and you have your chance to beat Bridget. Win yourself a 4-pack of passes to check out the monster trucks at the Florence Speedway this Saturday. You ready?
2: Yep.
1: 6 questions coming your way, 60 seconds. Remember to pass if you do not know the answer to the question. We will come back to it if we have the time. The clock is ready for you. Here we go. Which two Great Lakes are connected by the Niagara Falls?
2: Ontario and Erie.
1: That is correct. What child's book character who was a bear, got his name from a London railway station?
2: Winnie the Pooh?
1: Incorrect.
2: Paddington?
1: Paddington is correct. The color red is at one end of the visible spectrum. What is the color at the opposite end?
2: Blue?
1: Incorrect.
2: Green, purple?
1: Purple is correct. Which Midwest U.S. city was originally named La Santaville and is now named after a Roman hero?
2: St. Louis?
1: Incorrect.
2: Pass.
1: In which 2000 film did Russell Crowe play Maximus Decimus Meridius?
2: Gladiator.
1: That is correct. What food did American Harlan David Sanders give to the world in the 1930s?
2: Fried chicken.
1: I didn't hear you over the buzzer. What did you say?
2: I said fried chicken.
1: Can you be more specific?
2: Chicken wings?
1: Incorrect. I'm going to have to give you the incorrect on that one. We've got 4 correct answers. Let's get Bridget back in here and see how this all plays out. Bridget Mitchell here got 4. That's what you got to beat on this Monday. Let's get the clock reset for you. See how this goes. Here we go. Which two Great Lakes are connected by Niagara Falls?
3: Ontario and... I don't know, pass.
1: What children's book character, who is also a bear, got his name from a London railway station?
3: Paddington.
1: That is correct. The color red is at one end of the visible spectrum. What is the color at the opposite end?
3: Purple, violet.
1: That is correct. Which Midwest U.S. city, originally named La Santaville, is now named after a Roman hero?
3: Cincinnati.
1: That is correct. In which 2000...
3: Hold on, back to lakes.
1: Which two Great Lakes are...
3: Superior.
1: Incorrect.
3: Michigan.
1: Incorrect.
3: Huron.
1: Incorrect.
3: Erie.
1: That's one.
3: Ontario.
1: Erie and Ontario is correct.
3: I had to think about how I have to think it in my head.
1: In which 2000 film did Russell Crowe play Maximus Decimus Meridius?
3: Gladiator.
1: Gladiator is correct. What food did American Harlan David Sanders give to the world in the 1930s?
3: Fried chicken.
1: More specific. Kentucky Fried Chicken is a food. And you got a perfect score.
3: Oh!
1: So don't be upset about it.
3: But I'm going to be.
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10: Because you really feel, okay, this isn't just a sporting event. 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
15: Recent survey conducted by Common Sense Media found one-third of teenagers prefer AI companions over humans for serious conversations. There's a term for that, social offloading. And experts we talked to warned that this habit could be stunting emotional growth, leaving an already isolated generation who came of age during the pandemic even less prepared for the messiness of human interaction. Sure, AI can help you polish whatever it is you're looking to say, but that's not very human, right? It's the messiness that makes our interactions with each other so real. It's also what makes them so validating, help us to develop our confidence, our voice, our deep bonds with each other. Psychiatrists we talked to encouraged turning to family or friends when you're struggling to express yourself. They are keen to help. I'm Dr. Sanjay Gupta, helping you live a better life.
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1: 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If you play hard and you play the game right, nobody really gets on you. 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Just play the game one way. You hit a ball in the gap, run. 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